0: would you like to start? Yes. Do a little twirl. Yes. Let them know I'm that girl. Yes. Monday through Sunday, I could turn a dance floor into a runway. No, I'm actually a journalist now. Anyway, we are all well aware that running that story was a mistake and are taking immediate steps.
1: I cannot actually get

0: 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De los 40.
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4: Like lightning struck my body. To the room, get out the way. We are made of broken pieces, but that's how the love gets in.
2: 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Es 40.

0: 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You told me you love me, where are you now?
1: 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Ya párate de los 40.
2: 756.